Medic 5, Wadwood 304, East Spencer Avenue. The average is Narcan times 1.

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3: Receive responding. 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There's white smoke in the area, possibly coming from behind this residence.
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1: 6. Battalion 7 is arriving, nothing showing at this time, we'll be investigating.
2: Is there a second call at the trap?
3: Correct, there is a second call at the trap, it's no ALS necessary.
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2: 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I couldn't hear that part. We're going to be clearing on patient refusal.
3: Thank you.
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1: 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What did they say they saw the smoke?
4: Dispatch, it appears it got set off by two Battalion 2's investigating just to make sure it's all clear.
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0: 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They say that they saw white smoke coming from behind the area of 314.
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0: Just be advised, PD was on scene outbound Route 40. There's two guys fishing, and they just lit a piece of wood. The wood is out. Do I still need to send Engine 5?
1: That's the firm. Just have them go out here.
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0: 18 to 2608. 78. 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District F40 responding units. Be advised, per patrol on scene, easiest access is going to be off of New Hampshire behind the church. Receiving patrol the location, contacted a female. Psyche Val. Yeah.
1: Four or three, when you come, just grab my can, come right down next to the hockey rink. Just see a little sheriff back in the woods.
2: All right, that's your seat.

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1: It's just a little thing. 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I guess they might not be a basic fit.
0: Come back with 2 truck.
1: Go ahead.
0: Copy ports or the church? Under copy.
1: Come down to the pit. 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I'll hang up.
0: Appreciate it.

0: Make Alpha Train 4.
1: Hi, Chief. I'm 26, I am.
2: Hi, 4. For me.
1: Wrong location.
2: Where is he? 20%.
3: Is your 4, is your 4, following 1 is Apple.
4: And I.
1: Where is he?
5: Italian 4 from the coast.
0: Italian 4. Medic 7 has the blood for Yelena County units until further notice.
3: Two trucks around. 3 4 2 4 is on location.
1: First 3 4.

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1: Command Sergeant, Sergeant Conover is going to give you a couple of minutes and then run the unit. Just talking about 5 minutes, go over the numbers.
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0: 113 South Clara Street, Southwest Boulevard and East Flower Street, a respiratory emergency. Also 1193. Peterborough, 113 South Clara Street, between Southeast Boulevard and East Flower Street, a respiratory emergency, 2103. Medic 12.
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0: Percy, calling by the alarm company, advised that the activation is Dr. 1. They did have a power outage and the alarm started going off after the power came back on.
1: Copy.

0: SM Hotel Firefighters, respond, leads in Maine, motor vehicle accident, 2210.
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1: Wide awake, wide awake.
0: First, you respond. I reported first trust from the AC belt.
3: F-18-1851 is responding.
1: Wide awake, engine 1, engine 7, ladder 1, battalion 1, 227, North Vermont, Derek Allison, fire alarm. Engine 1, engine 7, ladder 1, battalion 1, 227, North Vermont, Jeffrey Towers, activate the fire alarm, time now, 2211.
4: Yeah, 1850.
0: 1850.
4: We arrived. Jeffrey, next year.
0: Where is he?

Battalion 1 responding. Battalion 1 responding, 2612.

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3: Negative. We have a good reset. Just up on the roof checking the unit.
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3: 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We have a good reset. Be clear, return command terminated.
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2: 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In 8th and 7th Avenues, basic emergency. Bristol 7, Bristol Manor City. 131 Cape May Avenue.
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1: 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Mechanic, 18 Alpha Rico.
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1: 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We also have patrol routes.
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Lafayette Street and Clement Street. Okay, psychiatric emergency. VELS 127. 1306 South Loretta Avenue. Between Lafayette Street and Clement Street. Psychiatric emergency 146.

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1: 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The address is going to be 1427, 1427 Frongberg Lane. We're getting multiple calls with the alarm going off.
0: F-18-1851 is responding.
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0: 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Your alarm has been reset.
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0: Obviously, you have to make it a trouble alarm.

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0: 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Is that okay with you?
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0: 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Everything is clear. 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
3: 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Peterborough, 522 Martinelli Avenue.
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3: 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It's 1192, Peterborough. And Medicaid's on for Greg Chess.
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F-26 Station 263, respond, Garden State Parkway southbound and Whitehorse Pike on the off ramp for a exterior gas leak. F-26 to Station 263, respond, Garden State Parkway southbound, exit in the Whitehorse Pike on the exit ramp for an exterior gas leak, 325.

0: Receive. It's going to be on the parkway due to a motor vehicle complaint that seems as though they struck a South Jersey gas wire, underground wire line. We're trying to get a South Jersey gas to respond.
1: Received. Thank you.

0: Surprisingly, right. Contact with South Jersey Gas. They stated that they can't have anybody respond out till after 8 a.m., but they believe that the pole that was hit shouldn't have any gas coming from it. That's what they use for their readings, but she's not entirely sure.
1: Reasons.

0: 26300 Central.
1: Hang on.
0: 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But they want us to babysit this till 8 a.m.

0: 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They stated that they would have somebody go out and look at it after 8 a.m.
1: 10-4.

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0: I'm on air responding to the station. Is there an accident at the moment right now?

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1: 10-4, thank you.
2: 300, Central.
0: 300.
2: Could you ask 131 if I can get it from Route 30 or I should go on the parkway?
3: Car 15 squad continue to cruise on the area of Black Horse Lake and Grand Avenue in a vehicle. Facial injury. R15 squad continue to cruise on the area of Black Horse Lake and Grand Avenue in a vehicle. Facial abrasions, 339.
0: Central.
4: I copy, thank you.
0: Thank you.

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0: Six.
1: Roger, Rebel Charlie, be lost.
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1: Fine.
0: There you go. 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

Yes, 610 Fire Parish, respond 331 Tilton Road. Sean Riley Photography, activate fire alarm. Yes, 610 Fire Parish, respond 331 Tilton Road. Sean Riley Photography, activate fire alarm, 0400.

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1: Okay.
0: Ladder 6-3 is responding. 331 Tilden Road.
2: Alright, see, it's coming in a zone 8 smoke detectors. Be advised, we also have a burglar alarm in that complex. Maybe a power failure.
0: Receive.

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0: 为什么？
1: First vehicle is running for 83 year old female who fell in the hotel.
0: Where is it?

0: unable to gain access to Sean Riley. Everything appears 10-4 from the exterior, looking in the windows. We were also notified by the cleaning service of the movie theater that their alarm was off, set off too. So you can add that to this call. The building was checked. The movie theater was checked. No issues found. Fire department's going to be clear and available. We have terminated.
1: 426.

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0: Respond.
1: It's going to be motor vehicle accident, vehicle into a pole, patrol on scene, advising smoke coming from the vehicle.
0: Receive.

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1: Received, it's going to be a single car motor vehicle accident into a pole, smoke coming from the vehicle, patrols on scene.
0: Copy.

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1: Yeah, you
0: too. Yeah, still.
1: Yeah, what do you need?
0: Oh, I'm getting out now.
1: Alright, I can stand right here.

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9, Cumberland County, Vineland City on Vineland EMS. 175 South Main Street, across Main Road. Off of East Landis Avenue, when I saw victim. Yellow 12-9, Cumberland County, Vineland City on the Vineland EMS channel. 175 South Main Road. Off of East Landis Avenue, when I saw victim. Certified 3.

Coast 1192. Peterborough 108 Bosch Street, between Southeast Boulevard and East Flower Street, in medical emergency. Coast 1192. Peterborough 108 Bosch Street, between Southeast Boulevard and East Flower Street, in medical emergency 552.

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0: 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Come out in a second. 438 Redwood Avenue, apartment B Alpha, CPA.
1: Four oh one, can you have them come up with a key to get in this room?
2: Four to six on air, responding with two.
1: Yeah, yeah.

0: 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You can silence this and go for a reset. 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
1: I know that.
2: Station 4, engine 44 is on the air responding.

Did that take? Yeah, it's part of where we reset. Yeah, I got it cleared down here. I just want to make sure.

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0: Speaking from the shower, it's been recycled, sorry.
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0: Mercy, the female called in and states that she has a rogue fire alarm and it's making all of her other smoke alarms chirp.
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0: Go ahead. Okay. We're here with the facility now at the generator room. They're never seen.
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0: 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Appears to be cooking related. We'll be investigating.
1: 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Dusty 18.

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0: This is going to be due to burnt toast. 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
0: 7's responding.
1: Received 5466-year-old female chest pain, pain in the jaw and temple. 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
1: Transport.
2: Thank you. Just wishing I would have run. 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No alarm. No audible or visible alarms. I'll go off the side.
0: Received.

0: This is not how I responded before.
1: Received.
0: That one tower, and you can dial one course. Receive one course.

alarm was reset before arrival. 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I reset the pull station, and the alarm went off due to stealing from the shower. 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
0: 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Could you repeat the address, please?
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0: 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Right, so I'm from Motel.
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0: I've been chasing 11 around the group. The last 11 nights. In the borough, 1200 South Central Avenue, up at Dunes Avenue. And from the last driver
1: restaurant,
0: they made a vehicle crash. Station 11 will be less 11-9. Uniborough, in front of number 1200 South Central Avenue, Pajunas Avenue, Williams Avenue, the Black Diamond Restaurant, motor vehicle crash 1022.
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0: Mercer County, 1100. Alright, we're going to need the electric company. I'll give you a pull down. We have electric out of Black Diamond. I don't know of anything else right now.

0: 1100. Do you have the pole number yet, or are you still trying to get it?
1: I'm at the pole at the road. There's two poles involved, wires down. This was S as in Sam, J as in John, 1435, B as in boy.
0: Sierra Juliet, 1435, Bravo. 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
5: When you get here, we'll just walk the road until Atlantic City Electric gets here. 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
0: Okay. 910, the township of Ann Harbor. The Towers Mobile Home Park. 2528 Portland Road. Lot 214. Oh, respiratory emergency.
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5: 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They're clear. 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
1: No, I'm not sure, Mayor. 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
0: Yeah, you can make your way this way. 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

0: Wofford County, Level 1 Hawk. I'm giving command to 11-102. I'll be leaving the scene shortly.
1: Okay, 11-1.
2: Argentine's closer to you for response, 508 7th Street, 3 EDP, in the city of Summers Point, 10-44.

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0: recognize that there's a fire personnel. Respond over 0109 12th Street, the Antique Marketplace, for a flooded basement. State caller needed there's over a flood of... There's water in the basement. They have a plumber coming, and they can't get the main shut off. There's a flood of water in the basement. 109 12th Street.
1: District 9, 902 responding.
2: 901 will be responding. District 9, did you get a hold of the guy that went over there for the water department?
0: I did not. Subject just came in who has a job there and explained the situation. Stated Mr. Mazza can't get the main shut off since last night, so the basement's been flooding.
2: Excuse me, I'll give him a call. Sorry, I didn't realize you called me.
0: 50-50. No, it was the shop owner who came in.
3: 50-50.
4: Three's arriving.
2: 97 responding. District 9, Squad 9, responding, Crow, Texas.

District 9. 902 will be arriving on location. Two-story masonry storefront. I'll be investigating. Rescue 97 also arriving.

0: Upon your arrival, just take the front of the beauty salon and stay there. 902 District 9. Is the landlord or the owner here?
1: I don't believe so. It was a shop owner that came in who was not either there either.
0: That's the location.
1: You see, Mr. Mazza was trying to get the main shut off since last night and has not succeeded, so the basement is flooded.
0: Racing, we got somebody on the location now.

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1: 902 District 9.
2: Clear. Good.
1: Orders been shut off in the basement, not at the street. Stormmaster knows what's going on, Roger, one and clear.
2: Receive.
0: Could you give me a quick phone call line that's after calling and asking a question about a transport to a Philly hospital? I'm not sure if I can answer it or not.
2: Receive.
0: Guys, Mr. Yalabra, the Newport Motel, 4906 Ocean Avenue, a cardiac emergency.

0: 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Engine one, correction, engine seven, engine one, ladder one, rescue one, battalion one, responding to 20 North New Hampshire for possible structure. That's engine one, correction, engine seven, engine one, ladder one, rescue one, battalion one, responding to 20 North New Hampshire for possible structure at 1104.
1: Engine seven responding.
0: Engine 7 responding. Engine 7, just be advised, it's supposed to be a smell of smoke on the second floor.
2: Battalion 1 responding.
0: Battalion 1 responding. And you received update, Battalion 1.
1: Dispatch, can you repeat that address?
0: 220 North New Hampshire, Smoky Inlet Towers, second floor for smell of smoke.
2: Andrew Sevens respond.
0: Sevens respond.
1: Ladder one is responding.
0: Ladder one respond.

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2: Second floor, smell of smoke.
1: Receive.

0: 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What was that address again?
1: Manhattan, Manhattan.
2: 220 North New Hampshire, it's going to be in my towers.
3: Manhattan.
1: Manhattan is departing. Morning.
4: Dispatch from Men's Division 2. We have smell of cooking in room 211. It was just burnt waffles. Still clear.
3: Received antenna available.
2: In the room, anyone's reporting smell of cooking from apartment 211. Still clear, 1109.
0: Tiny one's all seen. Sumo Command.
2: Tiny one's all seen. So I commanded that moment.

0: 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Return all comfort.
1: Well, call East Kent Lieutenant for command. Unintentional false alarm. 11-11.
0: Command terminated. Sorry, what are you?
1: Command terminated.

0: 15, 15, 7.
1: 7.
0: That's not as you can
1: throw. Steve, 68-year-old, while I'm racing for trouble of breathing. VNJT. Oh, Mike.
0: Copy that. Thank you.
1: Sorry, sir.
0: That's
2: 10-4.
0: Zero.
2: 10-4. I was going to fill you in if not.
3: 9-12.
0: 10-4. 2-0.

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3: Probably a little flip-flop, but maybe they're out in the area.
2: Fair enough.
3: Appreciate it.

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0: Cole, can I call? Stay by for a phone call.

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Seville section. 87 Shore Road. DLS and out the shore. Oh, respiratory emergency.

0: When we get into 7, Engine 1, Ladder 1, Battalion 1, Responder 60 North Main, the flagship for activated alarm. The Engine 7, Engine 1, Ladder 1, Battalion 1, Responder 60 North Main, the flagship for activated alarm. 1140. 15. 15, Tom. Tell you what, respond.
1: 7-6-1-2, shore, ALS was recalled on scene.
0: 7-1.

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0: 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Hey, back emergency. 619 Unibrow, 101 Southwest Avenue off of Summer Avenue. Diabetic emergency. 146.
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0: Yani.
1: Chief, they had a light turn up here on the hallway of the fifth floor. 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
0: Alright, can you just check 4 and 6 as well?
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0: Okay, the 5 foot 58 year old male calls and reports he thinks he's having a stroke. His coordination, mobility is off, difficulty remembering things. He will be out on the porch waiting your arrival. Also, get a medic.
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0: Was he worth everything responding? 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Might be respiratory now. The caller's moaning on the phone and coughing a lot, yelling she can't breathe. Also, the start of it.
1: Can we join, please?
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1: Eddie, 6 respond, 10 North Montpelier.
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0: 411 to 117. I just cleared Vinland. 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
0: Okay, we can get anyone.
1: Not Irish.
0: Sorry, team 411.
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0: You guys are on back, we're out front, I believe.
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New Township of Hamilton. 6566 Harding Highway. You are surrounded to shore. A cardiac emergency.

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0: Hamilton Township Mays Landing, 6566 Hardy Highway, the Austin Route to Shore, in Cardiac Forest.
1: R15 Fox TV, respond to New Standards, 6817 Black Horse Pike, in 292, correct.

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0: 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New standard for the respiratory.
1: 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BLS 15, Q 15.
2: 15.
1: 15 Q's responding.
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0: I'm the channel responding for rendezvous with the VLS on Summer Spike Mays Landing, bro. They're inbound to shore, correct?
1: Yes, yeah, Spartan Ruby 111.
2: Okay, for myself. Medicate, Medicom.

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2: 15-2.
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1: We see.
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3: Medicaid, I'm Tom here. Can you revise?
0: You want to do Scoville Station 2.
3: Medicaid, I apologize. I'm not familiar with that.
2: RFC Foster Team, second mail to respond. 1 Evans Road for a respiratory truck deployment.
0: Okay. It's right around Lee's Lane. In the area of English Creek. Past English Creek.
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4: Okay, Scoville Station 2 is going to be down on your left hand side.
3: Very soon.
0: It's going to be on the south side of the
1: street. 15-2, 910. 910, we're here. We just want to know if we should come up to you or if you're coming down. We're coming down now. 51-7 in the truck. We'll be out. Is that it? Okay.

0: 111, what's your current location?
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3: Climbing from Schofield. Just made the right for the interstate road and climbed for his own.
1: Responding for 24 hours. Having difficulty breathing, just feel if you speak a full sentence. Do you have medics?
2: Receive.
0: Okay. We got you. I'd say right there on your right hand side. Sorry, I was wrong on the street.
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0: 15-2, pneumatics transform 1 to stating non-emergency.

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1: 18-1-1.
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1: Okay, May 10th. Yes, 3231, Michael.

0: 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Okay. Yeah, 3231 from Echo.
1: 3231.
0: Your ears now.
1: 18142. We're still on location. We're going to be leaving for virtual Voorhees in a few minutes. 114 riding city.
0: Very good. Thank you.

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0: All right, you can come in for an eval.
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0: Yeah, 32-30, right at 12, Canton. New standards here, I'm living 308 South Whitehorse Pike, room 271. Not a respiratory emergency.
1: We're going to be easily, Stephen.
0: Proceed.

0: 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We're responding to room 271-73. You want a female with history of COPD, short of breath, pulse oxygen, no relief for the treatment.
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1: Take that recall, is there?
2: That's the 84. You can take a recall.
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2: 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Ambulance requested 108 South Nassau Avenue. For a 90-year-old female complaining of back pain. Once again, District 2, Station 1, Station 2, ambulance requested 108 South Nassau for a 90-year-old woman with back pain. Timeout is 316.
3: One received. 821, I'm
4: sure. 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
0: All right, 7782, respond to the area of 910 North Main Street for a medical alert, pendant activation.
4: 7782, respond.
0: 72.
5: District 2 from 820.
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0: Briefly, it's going to be pendant activation, so it's the necklace button push that we have in the area of 910 North Main Street. If nothing's located, the subscriber lives at 910 Homer, apartment 6.
1: We'll search for it and see first. Oh, yeah.
0: Join the group.

0: 18-2678. All right, reportedly a motorcycle into a car fell. They also have a medic unit coming.
1: Pray for city. Thanks, Tennessee. Have something where for NBA.
2: District 2 from 820. 820's arriving.
3: 319.
0: 3-8.

0: 78 Control's reporting severe leg fracture. He could step up or something.
1: Where is he?
2: R15 Medic 10.
3: Okay.
2: 10's on channel responding to a diabetic.

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0: Receiving Medics, Nova.

0: Medic Sam, I believe the closest mile marker should be number 21. It should be right in your class.
1: Sorry, Jean. Can you repeat that?
0: I'll be around mile marker 21 on Philadelphia Avenue. It's going to be near Clark on the bench.
1: Sorry, Jean. Thank you for the update.

I have 7 fire and power. Are you trying to read? Where is he?

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1: 982.
0: We're in the area, Michael.

0: Medic 7 from 4678.
1: Medic 7.
0: Just advising, we're pretty far down here. It's going to be the third turn after the lake.
1: 7 copies. Thank you for the update.
0: We got it. R18, 2678.
2: 78.
0: Arriving.
3: Okay, sir. 7 There's nobody here at 910. You want us to check the residence?
1: Yeah, it's a tent. So I don't know if she took a walk to a business in that area and could be walking back to Homer. It looks like a female, Miss Watt.
3: Okay. What is the address of the residence?
4: District 7 from FCI 7.
1: 910 Homer, apartment 6. It's off the Wildwood, west of where you are right now. Right across from Karen Inc.
2: FCI.
3: Receiving, so it's 910 Homer.
4: FCI is going to be responding down to Somerset.
2: Receive 1530.

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0: 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EMS is in, they are on scene. 4 medical alarm, no answer at the door. They want to get into a welfare check. Patrol is also en route.
1: 3 6.
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0: 72.
1: At 3261.
0: 3261. Clear the 3. Yeah. 3261. 782. There is a key holder for that location. Are you attempting to make entry? Or waiting on fire to do so?
2: Yeah, it's affirmative.
0: There's a residence just south of that complex, 398 West Delilah Road. If you bang on the front door, there's a male occupant who is a key holder for that whole complex. Make contact with him, he'll be able to unlock whatever unit you're trying to get into.
2: You said 398?
0: Correct. The sole house that is, it's closest to Delilah Road, just next to that complex.
2: Ours.

0: Engine control.
1: Okay.
2: 7-8, you can cancel. 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
0: Intruder, you can recall the sandwich called the key holder again. First, I just blew that board down.
2: Alright, so we were able to make entry with the key holder.
3: This is key from A20. A20 is arriving, sure.
1: 3D, 340.

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2: We're going to make entry. There's nobody in the residence. We're going to come around, copy. Copy, Robin.

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0: West 3261 by the gate, Spine Northfield, 600 Roosevelt Avenue. For Burns.
1: District 7 from SCI.
2: SCI.
1: SCI is going to be clear of investigation complete right now. Turn back over to command. We're available.
2: Yes. CI is clear of the scene. Turning the scene back over to the command. 60 and 2.
3: Command fire headquarters.
4: Good. I'm going to release all the off-duty people that came.
5: Affirmative. District 7 from command. Command will be terminated. Properties turned back over to the owner.
6: Please take command terminated 1603.

0: Common gate. She's still responding to tablets stuff.
1: Where is she, Medicaid? Okay.
2: Then we're up.
1: Next, 7
3: Okay.
1: Where's it?

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1: King Renegades.
0: Could you tell us what are the burns?

0: 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Her face had a burning sensation.
1: Okay. Probably better than the other.
0: Agreed.

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0: Mike, Saturday, I figure I need the blood. 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
1: Second, can you read that?
0: If you need the blood, I can meet you somewhere on the expressway.
2: AT 2678.
1: What is your favor?
3: I think
0: we're
2: okay for now. 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
0: 10 has departed.
2: 18-2673.
0: 2673. Responding, Takeover City.
2: Okay, 2673.

0: 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Very well. 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
1: All happy.
0: Twenty-six seventy-three will be transporting once mail in.
1: 826-73.

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1: Another 12.
0: So 2670's reached my region on the Okinawa show. They're barely deporting the scene.
1: Yeah, we got a hold of them. We're at our own location with them now.
0: Excellent. Thank you, sir.

0: 15215. 15-2. She's responding from region mail.
1: Receive underage mail, foul, now unconscious.
0: Can you repeat that real quick?
1: Mail was... Don't pick a phone in the bathroom, he's now unconscious.
0: Receive.

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1: 15 copies.

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2: 15-3.
1: Freeze responding to backup 2.

0: Yeah, the patient had a prior stroke. He's partially paralyzed. His family wasn't able to turn him over on his side. So that's the last update I had. Family disconnected.
1: Receive shows arriving.
0: Yeah, on scene.
2: Yeah, 614 6th Road, Virginia.

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1: Medic 10.
0: Just for that feet, now I'm talking. He's still on the floor.
1: Okay.

0: 15-2, 15. 15-2. Patient's conscious and talking to us at this time.
1: Right, sir.
0: Please.

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1: 7.
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1: Very quiet.
0: Why are you responding for the choking from the Galway?

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0: 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This is Mr. Rehab, 23 North Blake, where's Pike? First floor, D Wing. A medical emergency.
1: Make a medical emergency, right?
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0: 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Don't forget to change your male status. 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What is the notification, brother?
1: Happy.
0: Right, tell us about that. Let's check your status on scene.
2: Being shortly with a...
0: Okay.

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0: F-10, person F-18, 18-5, 18-3, respond, during roll stress from us, 2415 Black Horse Pike for a brush fire.
1: Seven.
0: 15, sir.
1: 7 driver.

0: Station 18-5, Station 18-3, respond. The parking lot of Rochester, that's 4215 Black Horse Pike for a large brush fire. 765, timeout, 1715.
1: LS 52, 15.
0: 15-2?
1: 15-2 is a running mainland.
0: 15, right?
2: 18-530.
0: Good.
2: Alright, there will be only air response to the station.
0: Received several calls for a large brush fire in the parking lot.
2: Yep.

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0: Eso.
1: Receive numerous calls for large brush fire in the parking lot. Two calls, stress arrest.

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1: Receive 1851 and 1850, be advised, close on location, saying the wooden bar wheels on fire now as well.
0: 1851 received.
2: Are people asked what else is on fire?
1: If you're seeing the wooden guardrail there is also as well.
3: Yeah. Engine 1833, F-18.
1: Engine 33.
3: Engine 1833 and 1834 are responding.
1: Perfect.
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2: 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ALS 15-2.
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0: We are responding in Summers Point.
2: 34, back in quarters.

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1: 喂，
0: 说。
1: Medic crash, contention of Hamilton, please landing. In area Mill Street, Old Harding Highway, the cardiac emergency.
2: received. Stay police on location, the elderly male. That was called suspicious. He's been walking around all day. He's now complaining of chest pain. Should we get a medic?
0: Okay.

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1: Five for seven.
0: Be advised, the patient recall lane located to the sales lane.
1: Yes, first of the car. Yes.
2: For Summers Point, could be a black Cadillac patrol now on location as well.
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1: Yeah, Cammy.
0: It's going to be for Tata Tree. The caller was unsure how far up it was.
1: One-on-one copies. You can put 12 and ever respond to the crew, too. I'll be on board.
0: Perfect.

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2: May I come in, call?
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1: Okay, thanks, sir.
0: 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We're not going to be able to do anything with it. The advice to the homeowners is to try to come down by itself. We'll be terminating command return stations.
1: Appreciate it.

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0: 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Okay, residential fire alarm.
1: Yeah.
0: 15 intentional Farmington firefighters respond. 6 Delray Road off of Daytona Road and Malibu Drive. I paid a residential fire alarm. 1815.

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0: Sure.
1: 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Prefer
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1: number 6.
2: Sir, are you from New Development?
1: I am.

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2: Pussy just called him on the home where he stated that he was turning some leads, got out of control. This time it sounds like it's not spreading towards the house, but he stated the front phone call.
0: Crazy. This is after car 20.
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3: 38 received.
1: Responding. 400.
2: Receiver's fired. 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
4: Two.
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0: Copy that.

0: POS, 3261, safety status. 3261, safety status.
1: We're okay.
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0: I'll be on a 2608 fire road for your illegal burn.
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0: 10-15. 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
1: Thank you.

0: Okay, 41 seconds.
1: 41.
0: No Rick Mail this summer. Over here towards Denver. Repeat that? Head over here towards Denver Lane.
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3: License can handle that call. You have one hand.
1: 2-6, handling that one.
0: Be advised, you can mark this down as far as put out. And I will be reaching out to forestry to have them talk to these people, what they can and can't for us.
2: Certainly.
0: Thank you, Commander.
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4: 41 to 43, so we want to respond over to Denver Lane. I'm right around the corner.
0: I'm right with you.
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0: 231, Medic 4, Hamilton, LA City Expressway, eastbound line marker 24.2 for altar mental.
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0: 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Y se exhalamos.
1: Responden.
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3: Okay.
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1: 18 medic 4 is on for the expressway.
0: We don't have any calls on the expressway. 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
1: All right, well, somebody does. Let me go figure it out. Thanks.
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0: can I come from 3231?
1: 31.
0: Are we heading eastbound or westbound?
1: 31, it's going to be eastbound.
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0: 14. Utilize the side door where the mailbox is. Thank you.
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1: 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Packet service. Command terminated.
0: Receive. Give me a landline, please. All 262 units, return back in service, command terminated, command 211.
3: R15, Cross-15, due to respond, 124 Ontario Avenue. We're also in rental status, turn out 1912.
0: It's on 3261. 61. 461. 461.

0: 10 for respond. Heavenly Township, the Morgan Town Section, 124 Ontario Avenue, with the Crossing Mill. Ultimate status.
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0: You're all clear. Just hang right out in the country.
1: R15. May I come from 3231?
2: 31.
1: We're responding.
2: Where is it?
1: R15 minutes.

0: RAC 114 status check.
1: KLS 5850.
2: All units okay on scene.
0: So,

0: 18-114.
1: One 14 route, Inuendo, Taylor Street.

0: Interiors.
1: Do you need any additional personnel or equipment? Paddock 10, I found.
2: 10.
1: 10, stand by for Pleasantville.
2: Sure.
0: That's a negative. We're just trying to get a reset on the panel. We can't find the first panel.
1: Reset.
3: Ready, 10. Pleasantville, 137 East Marriott Avenue, 38, unconscious.
2: All right.

0: 114 is still transporting or clients or anything pending?
1: Yeah, I was trying to get a hold of 110, but negative contact. I'll just do an all call.
0: Copy.
2: Thank you, Mitchell.
1: There you are. Good.
2: My apologies, we did not clear. Awesome. We were clear about 10 minutes ago. We were responding to call.
1: Porter, you brought away for a respiratory. He doesn't know what kind of respiratory issues she has, but she has them, and she's having trouble with.
2: Yes. Sure, well, fire units, we're south of Berlin. Have a good night.
0: Appreciate that.

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0: Thank you. 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
1: 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You copy your assignment?
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0: 15-8.
3: 8's around mainland.
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1: R 18-114.
2: 114.
1: 114's arriving mainland.
2: Where is he?
3: 18-112's out.
4: Good job.
3: Can I ask you a question?
2: Yes.
3: There's a

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1: Medic 7.
0: What was your offer, Cologne Garden?
1: Yeah, but one fed just arrived, and so I'll take another insurance.
0: Okay.

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1: 31.
0: Available from Elis.
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1: Alex 10.
0: 10's okay, we're going to have a little bit of a delayed scene time.